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4: Today's Monday. 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
3: Babe, I can't. 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
2: Okay, how about Sunday?
3: Yeah. 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

0: 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Welcome to Radio City. Welcome to the Dream Weekend. Welcome to the Oldie Show. And welcome to this special edition of the Time Tunnel. The end of month Oldies Party. And we kicked it off at a very mellow... mellow what? Mellow mood. Yes, because we had to celebrate and pay tribute to one of, not one of, the greatest of them all, band maker, the man that keeps live bands and live music kicking. You know, it's one of those people who said, Afrigo, yo ekuba music kuchamu sabantu. And that's what he did. So we celebrated and paid tribute to the fallen legend, Mwami Moses Matovu. I hope you enjoyed that lunchtime session. And we kicked in a number of, late artists. So Jimmy Katumba was there. I think we had some Eklas Kawalia. Evergreen Mwami Wamala, Eli Wamala, the Thames Band with Peterson Tusubira Mutebi, and thereafter we went straight into the afternoon or evening non-stop live mix, and I hope you've enjoyed it. Just two sessions there. For today, unfortunately or fortunately, we have to thank God for being here. Once again, thank you so much all those who are streaming in online on www.radiocity.ug. Thank you, thank you, thank you. We are streaming live on www.radiocity.ug and on the various radio apps. 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
0: Yes, it's the Dream Weekend, and this is the Time Tunnel. My name is Rocky. The Time Tunnel comes to you every Sunday, 12 p.m. till late Sunday night, Sunday evening, and for some of us around Eastern Central Africa, up to Monday morning. Welcome, welcome aboard. Thank you for keeping the oldies alive. Bananga bagenzo kuzika tubakulisayo abechanja mwebale kutu kutu kutwaniriza, and thank you so much for welcoming us and giving our big tata wafe mganda wafe mukuru wafe echitibwa. Thank you so much, the music fraternity, banange, the performing arts mwebale nyo mwebale dala. 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May his soul rest in peace, eternal peace. Yes, abafiiridwa mwenna, we are with you. May the good Lord comfort you. For those who've lost friends, relatives, we are with you. Abali abalwadde namwe tubasaasira nnyo, and we ask God for your quick and full recovery. Abatambudde ngene empanvu n'ennyimpi tubebaliza Katonda, abatuuse tubebaliza Katonda. My brother Harrison in Boston, so good to know that you are safe. Kubes. And those who are celebrating their birthdays today, happy, happy birthday, all of you ladies and gentlemen, boys and girls. Here we have our own Madina Nasur. Happy birthday, Hajat Madina Nasur. Also in a sad note to Sasiranyo Muganda Wafe, our brother Nicholas, Wamala Nicholas, Oweka Nsanga, Yafiri Dwa Jajawe, Banange Bajaja, Banange Bajaja, Bajaja. 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Our ambassadors all over the world, thank you so much for tuning in. A number of you, well, for obvious reasons, you've been quiet. We've got our South African representative, which is, Jackie in Malawi. We've got our Rockypedia in Ghana, Accra. Oh, you are over Timbuku Tukati. And we have our brother and family in Abuja, Nigeria. That is Alfred Sengendo. Our sister in Boston, Mkwanugwafumwagalwa. Sarah Kazibwe and family. Becky, Ronnie. The Katongole family in Batumidenyo, Tuwagalanyo. Longo, Sylvia Chiwana, Nabalongo, Nakatoneva Vidi, Tuatumidinho, thank you so much for keeping port. Stella Nagawa in Boston as well. My brother Isaac in Washington, D.C. Andrew Appeal in United Arab Emirates. To mention but a few. Can't forget Singa Namutevi Rachel in the United Kingdom. Brixton, we have Alberto in Brixton. Uncle Tony Kagwa in Crowley, Lady Sylvia in Wembley. Cairo, Egypt. My brother Gaston. Hello, Gaston. Assalamu alaikum. In the studio, I've got a guest. Hello, my brother. Welcome to the Time Tunnel.
1: Thank you, brother Rocky.
0: Yes, introduce yourself. Go.
1: Thank you so much.
0: Yes.
1: Hello, listeners. Mm. Glad to hear from you all. By the name's Barnabas.
0: Yes, the Globetrotter.
1: Nice to hear that.
0: Yes.
1: I'm glad to be here with Rocky and all listeners at large.
0: Thank you, thank you. Thanks for coming through and always coming through. And I had to drag you into the studio to say one or two. I'll be taking on your calls, so to take on just a few calls to say hello to you, because we've got a few minutes before we say goodbye. And my brother Bernard and family in Chanja, and my... little one, the prince Vini Batumi Denyo. My brother James Bamwamia, thank you so much for tuning in. Big fan of the Time Tunnel, a family member of Radio City, confirmed. Yes, Dandy in the background, loving it. And sending greetings to Judge Wafed, Ambassador Wafed, Denmark, Christopher Chibuka Sembatia, Tumidanyone Mukuru Wafed, James Sembatia, Albakuki, Unaye Globetrotter, Interstate, Wanali Albakuki, then Ali Wansi, New Mexico, Alde Ali, good night.

0: So thank you once again, everyone tuned in to 97 FM Radio City. Let me take on my first lucky Vundeko. Okay, I think he's back. First lucky caller. Hello. Hello. Vundeko. So Barnabas, are you from home or are you en route to home?
1: I'm from home. And I'm heading to Mombasa right now as we talk.
0: Later, not right now.
1: Okay, from here.
0: From here. Yes, okay. Yeah. From to Mombasa.
1: Yes, please.
0: So, if you... Okay, what time do you think you'll be setting off?
1: Let me say by 10 I'll be leaving.
0: And what time do you... Okay. Do you cross the border? Is the border open or you have to wait till 5 a.m.?
1: 24/7.
0: 24/7?
1: Yeah.
0: That's good news. I have to tag along one of these days. Seriously.
1: Okay.
0: Please let me know. Free transport. Am I allowed to move with you?
1: Provided if you have your ID or your passport.
0: Yes.
1: We can move.
0: I'm fully... I meet all immigration requirements.
1: There's nothing else needed.
0: Okay. Mombasa, here we come. 0703979797 or 0786979797. Radio City, hello. Hello. Banage, talk to me. People. Radio City. Yes, Radio City, hello.
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0: Hello, my brother. Olaba nanga owa program neyanjula. Love music. Thank you so much. Julius TNT. Oyo Muganda Wange.
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0: Julius ntumidde nnyo mama waffe yeebale nnyo byonna byatutuusaako yeebale kutulabirira na kutuliisa. My brother Raymond Mutebi, all the way in the United States of America, streaming in from Philadelphia. Banange, thank you for always tuning in. Radio City, hello. This is Chinaba. Radio City, hello.
5: Hello.
0: Yes, please.
5: Please.
0: Can you please walk away from now? Step away from your radio, please.
5: Sorry for that.
0: Yeah, it's okay.
5: This is Mawa.
0: Hello, my brother. Well, where are you calling from to this time?
5: To Damien Seta. I'm within.
0: Yeah, within.
5: Yeah.
0: Good to hear from you, my brother.
5: Richard. My pleasure.
0: Yes.
5: Nice for the sessions.
0: You're most welcome.
5: Yeah.
0: Yes.
5: So you should call and appreciate.
0: Thank you. I hope everything is going on well with you.
5: Yeah. all is well.
0: As we prepare for the Independence Month coming in.
5: For sure.
0: Mm.
5: Yeah.
0: You're most welcome. And everyone in SETA?
5: They are all fine. Only that we don't have power since morning.
0: Oh, no.
5: Around 6.
0: It's been a trend all around, in and around Kampala. I hope it comes back and you enjoy the program even better.
5: And my phone is almost shutting off because I'm listening through on the phone.
0: How sad. How sad. I'm sorry about that.
5: I'm here praying the power gets back.
0: Okay. Right.
5: Otherwise, I send my greetings to everyone listening to Radio City at this moment.
0: Thank you. Thank you. Thank you so much.
5: Not forgetting Solomon, UK.
0: Solomon UK is okay.
5: UK deals.
0: Sending my love and greetings.
5: All right.
0: Thanks for calling in.
5: Mao.
0: Okay. Right, take care. Bye. Yeah, thank you so much once again, Bernard and Anne and family, all tuned in and enjoying the show. How can I leave out Lucas? Oh, I was about to get into the black book and the bad book. Uncle Rocky says hi. Lucas and Vinny all tuned in and enjoying the oldies at such a young age. I envy them. At what point in time did you start listening to music, as in this kind of music?
1: It started way back when I was still young, because my father used to love this kind of music.
0: Oh, really? That's nice. No wonder. I can see the way you shake. It's just you've got the rhythm. Radio City. Hello. Hello. Hello. Yes, please.
3: Hello, Rocky.
0: Yes, please. Welcome to the Time Tunnel.
3: Thank you.
0: Yes, who am I speaking to and where are you calling from?
3: Chindeja representative.
0: Sorry?
3: Chindeja.
0: Hey, Chindeja, my brother Ali. Wanangi, welcome to the Time Tunnel.
3: Thank you.
0: You see how fast time flies, my brother?
3: Yeah.
0: Welcome to the Time Tunnel once again.
3: Thank you, Rocky. You know, you can tell the mood is somber.
0: It is.
3: Much as we are getting the new Omukama, Papa Mo is still on our head.
0: I tell you.
3: I can't wait for the 1st December.
0: Actually, we can't wait for 1st January.
3: I'm going to go to the first January.
0: Tasobola kuva mu kiba kizibu.
3: Newe balotwa de sawa ya se. Ya papa moyi ne bande. Aundira kete dala kare mutano after go band edition.
0: Yes.
3: Mutukuru dogo yimba ni tugumira huko.
0: Amina.
3: Na isi tsenti de rocking.
0: Yes, sir.
3: It was a movie I watched sometime back. But I think I watched it once, but it never left me.

0: very interesting. Yeah. Now here so, we are with Papa Moy.
1: Papa Moy, I feel sort of, I'm very afraid. I don't know how your people will go from here.
0: I've never been as sad as I am this past 2 months. Usually you see the true life of the person in you, but now
1: We have loved him and appreciated his work from a distance.
0: True. Thank you.
1: But you have been very close to him.
0: Thank you very much. And I know. You were very close. He was one of those people you would sit down with, and very calm, very humble, and we shared a lot. Whenever I met him, the last time we met and talked at Sky's hotel, my mom had that tape. And that's how I got to know the song MPC. Wabalumanyi. But he's told me that Ororimba Rabia Abufuzi Nyo. And he told me Katista Chusola Lukuba Atiswa Lukuwa. Nangamba Nangamba Omuntu yali aluaga linyo yali afande salim salinga. But we da ukulito flowers alusaba nyo.
1: MPC.
0: Yes, MPC.
1: As in the hyena.
0: Exactly. Anti Yagamba Murimba Bagamba Museveni Yabagamba MPC MPC. Someone one of his people was MPC. So Newe Janga Yerunjiza Jabalia. Yes.
1: Very cunning and
0: extremely. Yes, Katien,
1: very cunning animal.
0: Yes, so during the campaigns, Afrigo Yachikwata ku UPM, Uganda Patriotic Movement. Afrigo band.
1: No wonder, Baba.
0: Abimanyi. By the way, he was extremely knowledgeable about the Ugandan politics. Extremely.
1: He has been here.
0: Yes.
1: He has seen it all.
0: Yes.
1: He has seen it all. But he managed to maneuver the political terrain.
0: Yes.
1: Difficult as it was.
0: So at this note, actually, Nyagala kusasira Muganda wa fe, Mukuru wa fe, Tata wa fe, Mwami wa Sula. Roku
1: wa Sula.
0: Yes, so tumusasira.
1: Namulava, anga waka speech na inga.
0: Yeah, tumusasira. Simanyi, did you know did you know they were brothers?
1: I didn't.
0: Olimu.
1: I did not.
0: Baluganda.
1: Bambi.
0: Baluganda benyini musayi
1: with
0: Andrew Patrick Luandaga. Most people didn't know that.
1: Andrew Patrick Luandaga mpuri yaba mwogera konyo.
0: Yes, yali UTV mostly na Radio Uganda.
1: Yeah.
0: Sports commentator.
1: Namula wanga section ye mizanyao.
0: Oyo, yeah, na bonna. Olaba family enti. Well, polished, calm, and disciplined.
1: Bagambi,
0: ate kwa kubanga neighbor wodo.

0: nya ntera kweseria muzeyi wange tubora bastera nyo yogera
1: ate lwachi
2: Yaruhanga is a Christian name, meaning of things of God.
1: Exactly.
2: Ruhanga is Katonda. You can't feel ashamed. Okay? Same. Okay.
1: Thanks for calling. Yes, this is when we get time. I get time to interact with my callers. Lovely, lovely people. Greetings going out to Salongo Ntume, Mami Ntume, Salongo, Vincent Ntume, Tumidenyo. Nabo kukalina all these club, Chengeramba, Tumidenyo. I can't forget sending my shouts out and greetings to my big brother, King Shaka. Hello, King Shaka. I know you are tuned in. Not forgetting Drogba, Olinyo, Farida, in Kawempe, my brother, DJ Fresh. Yes, he freshens me up from Monday to Saturday. That's why I'm able to come in so fresh. So let me take you on two more callers and we go back to the music after short commercial break. Radio City. Hello.
3: Hello.
1: Yes, please. It's Radio City.
3: Good evening, Rocky.
1: Good evening to you. Who am I speaking to and where are you calling from?
3: Yes, speaking to Carol. I'm calling from Seta.
1: Hello, Caro. Welcome to the time tunnel, my sister.
3: Thank you. It's my first time to go through.
1: Hey! Lovely. Mr. Biaruhanga, Kuma Munga Lord. Hi, Caro. Welcome to the time tunnel. Welcome to Radio City. Thank you so much.
3: Thank you. I tune in every Sunday.
1: Oh, that's so sweet of you. Thank you so much for the love. You tune in alone, enjoy alone, or with family and friends?
3: Yeah, alone, you know.
1: It's always good. It's all right.
3: Yes, last Sunday you scared me. You were like saying it was your last time turn. I was like, hey.
1: Ah, that was the Bishop Benon. Yes, I didn't know we have the same, more or less, voice.
3: Okay.
1: That was Benon.
3: Oh.
1: Yes, and he was so lying.
3: He was like,
1: "Hey, he was lying. You'll come back."
3: Hey, okay.
1: Yes, he'll come back. But do you have power?
3: No, you're in darkness.
1: You're in darkness, but I hope your phone or whatever you're using to tune in is fully charged. Is it? Or you're using a power bank?
3: I am. I'm just using my small phone.
1: You're using your small phone.
3: Phone going off.
1: Oh no! Sorry about that. That's,
3: how is
1: there? Ah, we are all good. We thank God for life. We thank God for the peace, happiness, and everything around us, friends and family.
3: And
1: yes.
3: Thank you for the music.
1: You're most welcome, Karen. Thank you for calling in.
3: You're welcome. It reminds me of my grandfather.
1: Mm-hmm.
3: Every time I tune in, I do like...
1: Oh,
3: this would be my grandfather listening to it now.
1: Oh, really? Where's your grandfather? Or where was your grandfather?
3: Oh, he died like in 2007, but those years when I used to go and visit, he had a small radio. Mostly this music that he used to play, so.
1: That's nice.
3: Whenever I listen to it, I just remember him.
1: Oh, may his soul rest in peace. What was his name?
3: It was called Raymond.
1: Raymond.
3: Yes.
1: Did he have one name or two?
3: Okay, the other name is Eporech.
1: Eporech.
3: Yes.
1: Were you from, that's Soroti Tororo?
3: Tororo. How did you know?
1: I also have a grandfather. Hey, that's a story for another day. Yes.
3: Anyway, I just called in to check on you.
1: Well, thank
3: just
1: you.
3: To let you know that we are here listening.
1: Thank you.
3: And we appreciate your
1: work. As a first time caller, we really, really appreciate. Thank you, Carol.
3: So what is it for the first time caller? Is there anything special for me?
1: Yes, did you hear that?
3: What is that?
1: Clapping. Makofi.
3: Oh.
1: Welcome, clap. Yes.
3: Thank you.
1: And we even stand, by the way. We stand and we welcome.
3: There's a song I want you to play for me.
1: Which song is that?
3: Is it Bane? Yeah.
1: Okay.
3: Yes.
1: By Oliver Ngoma.
3: Oh. Okay. Thank you so much.
1: You're most welcome.
3: Have a good night.
1: Have a good night and a blessed week. Okay.
3: Thank you. Bye.
1: Bye. Take care. So, with that, that was the first time caller. You can see, unfortunately, my Airtel line has just refused to behave. So, we'll take on our last lucky caller right here on our MT Radio City. Hello.
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1: Yes, it's the Time Tunnel 97.
4: Green Academy only.
1: Sorry?
4: Coach Abdul.
1: Hey, hello, Coach Abdul. Welcome to the Time Tunnel.
4: Green Academy, Time Tunnel Family is welcoming you back from the overseas.
1: Oh, thank you very much. Green
4: Academies. Yes.
1: Thank you.
4: It has been a very great day for us because it has been dedication. We ended it such well.
1: Yes.
4: The weather was really wonderful weather.
1: That's very
4: Everything
1: good.
4: Went smoothly. We prayed for those who are coming, our candidates. E7.
1: Okay.
4: X4.
1: All right.
4: And Senior Chief.
1: Okay.
4: We're wishing them a success. All S6 and S4 P7 in the whole country. We prayed for them.
1: Thank you, Coach Abdul. I hope everyone
4: Because things came back earlier, I wanted to send him. I knew that you are not in the country. That's why I never brought a card this time to come and invite you for this day. I knew that you weren't around.
1: I know there's something coming up before the...
4: Yeah, something bigger coming.
1: Perfect. So
4: I don't want you to miss anymore.
1: I'll be here waiting for
4: you. That is so important. It's very, very... You're going to be beautiful and you're appearing. You're going to make it a success.
1: That's nice.
4: Yes. And say no. If they are wishing you a good day, and say no. When you call them, they say that man is ever time with us. Now, everybody is back. Walimwa and his family.
1: Yeah.
4: I wish all Green Healers a success. May God bless you all. Amen. Amina. Bye-bye.
1: Bye-bye, Coach Abdul. Going out to Omumbe Jasiria in Ghana, Manja, Banangi, Gimutuweza, Gaby for 7 Oaks. It should be 7 Oaks in the United Kingdom. Hi. And also Cassandra in the United Kingdom. We've got a big fans in the diaspora, even the diaspora of Naweru, Hajat Mariam Sultan. Christine, big sending out greetings to you, Christine. Not forgetting Bernadette Wandera.

0: my brother Raphael, he must be in Adjumani, West Nile. Raphael, I call him Mr. Africa. Raphael Africa. Streaming in all the way in West Nile, around Abu Adjumani. Thank you so much. Okay, bonus caller. Be very brief to Vewano. Radio City.
1: Hello.
0: Yes, please.
1: Rocky.
0: Yes, please.
1: Good evening.
0: Good evening to you. Who am I speaking to and where are you calling from?
1: Adiza, Fedra.
0: Fedra.
1: Afidra.
0: Hey, Afidra. Are you...
1: Afidra,
0: yes, are you calling from Mulago, Entebbe? Where? Uwandige?
1: No, I'm calling from Namagoma.
0: Namagoma, that is on Kayunga Road, isn't it?
1: Masaka Road.
0: Masakai Road. Welcome to the Time Tunnel.
1: Thank you very much.
0: Hey, is this your first time to call?
1: No, I usually call Radio City.
0: Oh, you usually call Radio City. Thank you so much. How is Namagoma?
1: Namagoma is very good.
0: Thank you so much for listening in and tuning in and calling in.
1: Yeah, thank you for the show.
0: You are most welcome.
1: You are welcome back from this. We missed you a lot.
0: Oh, I'm now back.
1: That's it.
0: I'll compensate for all the lost time, don't worry.
1: You need to compensate today.
0: I'm right here. I kicked off the show.
1: This show is very good.
0: You are most welcome. Thank you.
1: All the songs, all the music, for remembering all those, all the guys.
0: Thank you.
1: Hey, I want to send my greetings to Hadgai. You know Hadgai?
0: Who's Hadgai now?
1: Hadgai is a Philly carrier.
0: Hey. Yes.
1: That is my guy. He's called Hadgai.
0: Yeah, that one. I have another name for him, but he's Hadgai, yes.
1: Paul Banks, Generosi. You know, these guys are all listening.
0: Yes, they're all tuned in.
1: Yeah. I also greet me to my family. Yeah. Okay, thank you very much for this.
0: Oh. You are most welcome. Thank you so much for tuning in and greetings to everyone in Namagoma.
1: Sandy Sana.
0: All right, take care. Thank you so much, the Time Channel family. I've got a number of you, Mr. Frogman.

0: Fande atali civilian tata wa fengkula msiza nyo Mwami Charles Tudiraba. Once again, happy birthday to you, Madina Nasrur. I think we'll have a special song for you, definitely. We have to. My brother Subena. Barnabas, you're already here. Thank you so much for coming in. Oh, my young brother Josh. Supermarkets that are tuned in. TNT Supermarket, Jazz Supermarket, Brain Supermarket. I've got a Master Supermarket. All supermarkets that are tuned in. I can't forget the... we've got... Do you go to the salon? Do you ever... Who cuts your hair? They call it cutting, trimming, whatever it is. But anyway, saloons that are tuned in, we've got Hans Saloon, Mystic Saloon, Victoria Saloon, Banange, number of people that are tuned in. Everyone, we've got Capital Shoppers Supermarket, Quality Supermarket, Bonakwe Valley. So before you leave, I know your time is almost. Your remarks, leaving, departing remarks. Before you leave us, say something, send greetings to friends and family.
1: Thank you, Rocky. I would like to send greetings to all the time timeliners, those who know me and those who don't know me.
0: You're right here, Mr. Biaruhanga.
1: Rocky, there's something small I'd like to share to all listeners.
0: Yes, please.
1: It's kind of, I don't know how I can call it.
0: Tell us. We'll name it.
1: Rocky, we tend to, like, maybe if I say the youth or like most of us, we tend to undermine some things. What do I mean? Like, as I'm on my way, that's what I'm doing for a living.
0: Okay.
1: But in actual sense, it's not what I'm.
0: It's not your main. Okay.
1: So, what am I trying to mean? We don't need to undermine some things.
0: Okay. So basically, we shouldn't, not even undermine, but we should take up any opportunity that adds value to our lives.
1: Kind of.
0: Yes, I get you.
1: Because me personally, I'm an environmentalist.
0: Yes.
1: But what I'm doing is totally different from what
0: you studied.
1: And I'm surviving.
0: You're even happy. I can see. You can see a happy soul.
1: Very true.
0: Yes.
1: So that's my message to all listeners.
0: You're just like me. If you know what I did, I think my dad is one person who looked at me and said, now look at this one. But I had to prove him right or wrong. I won't say who was right, I won't say who was wrong, but we all take, if you're lucky enough to take your passion, I guess, yes, you can balance both. That's why, as you say, the number of people would look at you as a radio presenter, radio DJ, and say, not knowing, you know more, you might know more about the environment than the person who's trying to lecture you about X, Y, and Z.
1: Very true.
0: Yes, like...
1: Some people are seated folding their hands.
0: Yes. Because there are no jobs in the career or the professions they studied.
1: Putting blames on others, but
0: there's a lot of...
1: I can try, yes, can push you to survive for the rest of your life.
0: You kick off from somewhere. Hey. In fact, I almost played a Uganda song. It's called Omulimu Ogumu. If I play it, I think I'll play it. It has got a message.
1: Right.
0: Yes, I'll play it. Omulimu Ogumu. Thank you so much, Barnabas. Now, on a serious note, on another note, ladies and gentlemen, this session, and it was deliberate, I had to extend the talking and the calls. This session is going out to one of our brothers in the entertainment industry, in the hospitality industry. I don't know, where do restaurants fall? We've got our brother who needs help. Actually, we need to help him.
1: Okay.
0: And I'll start off with you, Mr. Barnabas.
1: Okay.
0: His name is, he goes by, his nickname is Jim Gore. Jim Goh. Maybe you don't know Jim Goh. But if I mention the places he's established and have been keeping us happy, this is called Jimmy Chaligonza. Jimmy Chaligonza. Now, Jimmy Chaligonza started off with Pinewood videos. From Pinewood videos, we went to Sport After. Then after Sport After, he's been running Gaucho.
1: Okay.
0: Restaurant, bar and grill. But I think it's Gaucho Grill. Have you heard of Gaucho Grill? It's on Entebbe Road.
1: Entebbe Road, I know.
0: Yes,
1: I know.
0: Gaucho Grill. Yes, now the proprietor.
1: Okay.
0: Yes, he's undergoing dialysis. Now, okay. Dialysis. You know what dialysis is?
1: I know.
0: Every week, we need 5 million shillings. Can you imagine? Barnabas. And I think it will go on for about 2 or 3 months. I'm not sure. But at least I know every week we need 5 million shillings. So anybody, kakatono kona kolina, help my big brother, Jim Goh Chaligonza. We've been enjoying his establishments, the Gaucho Grill, and I think that it's now off for a moment because he's not in. He's not in. He's undergoing. Sorry?
1: I'm leaving behind.
0: Okay. Don't worry. Yes. And we have a number where we can receive any small, big, medium, large contributions. Our big brother, coach, teacher, mentor, Mr. Hannington Mukwaya of SM Sounds International and Paul Sense. But I'll leave you with Hannington Mukwaya's number before we go in for a short commercial break. Kwegamba Bizibu, just like my brother Arali in Chimbeja said, this year has been horrible. It's been horrible. Bulirucha waliwairawe chintu, but together we stand. So the Harambe is here for my brother Jim Goh, Jimmy Chaligonza of Gaucho Grill. We need 5 million shillings every week for his dialysis. And I'll leave you with Mr. Mukwaya's number, which is 0772-502-148. You got it, Barnabas?
1: Can I read it for me again?
0: 0772.
1: Yes, please.
0: 502-148. Yes. So let's, whatever you have, small, big, if you can cover the whole bill, you'll be a lucky man. People are blessed. You know, you mentioned something and things do happen. I've seen this happen, and so anything is possible. The fact that it's out there, but you can imagine 5 million shillings per week for about 2 to 3 months, apparently. Yeah. So, ladies and gentlemen, we are going back into the music after a short commercial break. But you know, we never, ever cut these songs. So I have to play it till the end because there's something special, a tune, a tone that we don't want to miss. Barnabas, Safe Journey.
1: Thank you, Rocky.
0: And thanks for coming through.
1: You must welcome.
0: Greetings to everyone in Mombasa. God bless you as you go and as you come back.
1: Amen. Bless you too.
0: Well, I don't know what goodies are in Mombasa, but whatever is there that you feel deserves Rocky, just carry it with you.
1: Okay, please.
0: Okay.
1: Take care.
0: All right, then. Thank you so much, ladies and gentlemen. We are going in for a short commercial break. When we get back, it's the Time Tunnel official non-stop live mix. 97 FM, Radio City.

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Happy birthday. Greetings going out to our very own baby gal, Madina Nasur. 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Good morning, good afternoon, and good evening to everyone tuned into 97 FM Radio City. Welcome to the Time Tunnel. The Time Tunnel is part of the Dream Weekend that kicks off every Friday morning. Happy birthday to you. With a BPM that is beat per minute with Selector Timo and the Breakfast in the City crew. 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

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Happy birthday to my name is Rocky, and it's 97 FM Radio City. 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
1: Happy birthday to you. Happy birthday to you. Everybody like you. Everybody like you.
0: I'll be taking on my last calls on 070. Well, my Airtel line is off. Officially off. So you can call in on 078-697-9797 if at all there's anyone calling in. 070-397-9797. You can always try, or 0786-979797. My Rocky Owls.

0: aka Wendy Kasim. What Kasimel over Wendy? 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My graphics person, Mr. Wasa Kulamusizanyo, and my brother, Captain Ruga. Welcome aboard. Radio City, hello.
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0: 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Thank you so much. 0786979797, Radio City.
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1: yes
0: and to keep the spirits high
1: you know
0: yes
1: may Allah be with us
0: amina tuyanza iki
1: kale
0: 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As you know, we had we dedicated non-stop live mix to a fundraising for contributing, not even just fundraising, but contributing towards my brother's dialysis, Jim Go, Jimmy. 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Sunday like this would have an all these party get together meet and greet at the Gaucho Grill muganda wangu yo nyini Gaucho proprietor Gaucho Jim Go aka Jimmy Chagonza we are fundraising and I've got a number where you can send any small contribution big medium large and everything bwinzo tu wa no gama fevu omwezi guno gwange ziba million meka abidi abali ne bisawo jebali oliwa chisa tukwatire ko. So the number is our Bamita Mwanika account about Mwanika Luzungu Yavachi. Kashia accountant. Yes, is our brother, big brother, our mentor, our teacher. Yeah, to so many sabino, SM Sounds International.

0: or you're a CEO, Mommy Huntington Mukwaya, and the number is 0772 502 148. Everybody like you. 0772 502 148. Let's reignite Gaucho. 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I know I've already know some people have already sent in some contribution. Treyanzi and your Treyanzi again. 0772 502 148. 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
0: Hey, you come on Cindy. 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
1: Happy birthday to you. 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
0: 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Hello. 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
2: bye
0: to you happy birthday. 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I repeat 0772 502 148. Radio City. Hello.
3: Yes, speaking to Izamazim
0: Nakse. I'm speaking to who?
3: Izamazim Nakse.
0: Hey, welcome to the time tunnel, my brother.
3: Yes, big bro, I like you so much.
0: Where are you calling from today?
3: I'm calling from Chevando.
0: From Chevando, just here?
3: Yes, yes, sir.
0: After the bypass or after?
3: Just after here,
0: when you're going up there.
3: Okay, yeah, just up here,
0: yes,
3: sir.
0: Hey, welcome to the time tunnel.
3: Well, Radio City is my own radio station in the city here. I like your programs. Your Radio City is on radio station. I love it in my heart.
0: Oh, thank you so much for loving us in your heart. We also love you in our soul.
3: So, bro, I would like just you to play for me. Just Jumbo.
0: Which one?
3: Queen of My Heart.
0: Queen of My Heart. Backstreet. Yeah. That's Backstreet or who?
3: Goes to my ex-girlfriend, Justice.
0: Hey, I love you for that. What's your ex-girlfriend's name?
3: So she's in Yerua.
0: What's her name?
3: She's called Gertrude.
0: Queen of your heart.
3: I'm saying she's called Gertrude.
0: Yes, she's called Gertrude.
3: Gertrude. I wish if she even listened to this radio session.
0: You want to,
3: okay, good night, please.
0: You want to make a return?
3: Not a return, just to have to mind about what you think she did before. Think about them.
0: Okay, queen of your heart.
3: Okay, good night, sister.
0: Good night, good night, good night, good night. Thank you.
3: God bless you, man. She was
0: God bless you too, and greetings to your ex-girlfriend. 97 FM Red, queen of my heart.
1: Everybody like you, everybody like you. Happy birthday to you, happy birthday.
0: Obla, ex, Muriwama, Radio City. Hello?
4: Hello.
0: Hello.
4: Good morning, Miss Savage.
0: Good morning to you, too. Who am I speaking to?
4: You are very hard to get.
0: Now you... No, I can't be hard when you've got me.
4: Oh, that's good, then.
0: Yes. Welcome to the time tunnel.
4: This man, second jump.
0: Who am I speaking to?
4: You're speaking to Matov.
0: Who?
4: Matov.
0: Hey, Matov.
4: Do you remember me?
0: You know, I've got three Matovus here on the... Oh, actually, four.
4: Yes.
0: Which Matovu is this? A. Okay.
4: Then, Orange.
0: All timers?
4: Yes.
0: My memory is good. Okay.
4: Because I remember one time. I told you, please, don't let me go to the land of it. But I've never heard of Matovu Zankalia.
0: Which one?
4: Matovu Zankalia.
0: Matovu Zankalia, yes. Omanyi, ku old time as we've been to Manyoku Chankalana. When I make my notes, when Zira Yaka Sidda Muzira, Matovu Zankalia.
4: Zira Dawa, Zechanga Changa.
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0: 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Okuzi za 10 years is oyokatanate na almost middle school teriwala.
4: Exactly. 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
0: Okay.
4: Because got type and I'm from Macau around Canada, Toronto.
0: Wow, that's nice.
4: Then auntie I did an area soft here.
0: When the auntie Yevale Kulera.
4: I didn't know I didn't did that.
0: Omani Abaganda by no Lugero Rumani.
4: Then the seven
0: Urugamba Quagalido Moana.
4: Oh, yo.
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4: Okay.
0: Everybody. 97 FM Radio City MC Russia we wali kubera ko wali kubona abe wabigalo nadala ku Club Moscow wabu baba batumbu de 0703979797 or 0786979797 Radio City hello iya miss the cola la zero 0786979797. I'm about to close the lines for taking on my last caller. Once again, for those of you who are who would love to help, just a minute. Radio City. Hello.
5: Hello.
0: Hello. 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
5: Peter.
0: Peter o kubide kuvawa.
5: This side is ours.
0: Side is our? Ha, obo oli speaker phone oba ukoze search okugera nafe.
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5: 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Yeah, mbande ku speaker nenge.
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5: Sorry.
0: It's okay. 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
5: Peter Masenge.
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5: kuliza.
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0: Neyanze ge omwako omwezo bulungi weekend nunji.
5: Amen.
0: And have a good night. Blessed.
5: Yes, good night.
0: You too. Bye.

Yes, we are contributing towards my brother. We need to reignite Gaucho Grill. Dialysis. Banangi. We need to receive health care. Health in Uganda and all over the world. So please, calmly, tubasaba. Tona kuhuli na wo. Kwa sindiki wa treasurer. Kimuanika. Treasurer. Sarah, thank you so much. Aka treasurer. Kandika vude. Mumutwe. 0772-502-148 Huntington Mukwaya. So every Sunday, the devoting to this, the last session of the Time Tunnel, which is the non-stop live mix. For those of you who know the drill, when it comes to the African session, it's the beginning of the end of the Time Tunnel.

0: to thank my wingman, DJ Bishop Benon DJ. Bishop Benon DJ, thank you so much for filling in ably. Sebon kwe bazanyo, neazanyap neazege, oyo ye wingman wangi. Not forgetting my wingman on X, Emma Mwaka. Thank you so much. Radio City, hello. Hello. My last...
1: Yes, sir. You asking me... I had asked a song for my girl. You asked me that do I want to go back to her.
0: Yes.
1: So, I told you not that, yeah. I don't want to go back to her.
0: You want to go back, huh?
1: Not that I don't want to go back to her.
0: Hey.
1: So, just can you give me just small idea whether I go or not?
0: Hey, you want advice?
1: Advice, not bad, sir.
0: Oh, you too. Okay. Well, first of all, why did you break up? Okay, why is she your ex? What happened?
1: Supposedly, me, there was a time that it disappointed me, a lot of things did me.
0: At that time.
1: Mm-hmm. Okay, I must be honest to you. Mm. There was somewhere where I would be her and the brothers and the sisters.
0: Mm-hmm.
1: So all the burden was on me. Mm. Anyway, not bad, like went for outing.
0: Mm.
1: So she did not even inform me that the brothers and sisters are coming for that outing.
0: Oh, so the whole bill was on you.
1: Yeah, that time I was just like the boss. But then I was not. Okay, my problem was like just me and her.
0: Mm.
1: So when I met all of those, so what I spent there was more than what I earned. So from that day, I just sucked her.
0: Oh.
1: So I'm in the dilemma. Could you just give me some small advice?
0: Okay, my advice. My advice is this.
1: Yes, sir.
0: I'm not accusing you. I'm not blaming you.
1: Yes, sir.
0: But that is a very weak reason. I'm calling it weak.
1: Yeah.
0: For all the reasons.
1: Mm.
0: For you to separate with your loved ones.
1: Mm.
0: You must love. If it was love, it's supposed to be unconditional. Mm. If you love someone unconditionally, these are some of the challenges we face and we still keep our heads high.
1: For sure, sir.
0: Yes, because now you hurt her emotionally, her feelings.
1: Yes, sir.
0: Over material things.
1: Yeah.
0: Because money today you have, tomorrow you don't.
1: For sure, sir.
0: Yes. So I would request and humbly request and beg you,
1: yes, sir,
0: to go and ask for an apology. Because I believe even the family was not happy, given if at all she told them about your breakup, the reason of your breakup or for your breakup.
1: Okay, so you're speaking me. It's not that somebody have already made like marriage with you. That's like, our plans was to maybe like to get married, but time was not yet. So that time when she did that, that to me, I felt bad in my heart.
0: She lied to you?
1: Sorry?
0: Did you say she lied to you?
1: No, but then when that time she was like, when we arranged the program for that outing, she was like, I come there and meet her.
0: Okay.
1: So
0: was it the first time? Was it the first time you're meeting her, going out with her?
1: Not first time.
0: It was not the first time.
1: So several times.
0: Several times. Huh? Now, my other advice to you is to make sure your financial base grows, okay?
1: Yeah.
0: Because once you get into a family, you take it on.
1: Yeah.
0: You're not only taking on the daughter,
1: Yeah.
0: But the whole family, my dear.
1: For sure. Sir, not the bad. Even though I've asked all these.
0: Yes, so make sure your financial. You've got enough, because what if I come in and I take your lady because I have more money? It will be bad.
1: Yeah.
0: You get it? So don't show that financial weakness, okay?
1: Yes.
0: So go work hard, get a second job, get a third, and then you'll be happy, okay?
1: For sure.
0: Yes.
1: It's just me a lot, because financially, what I earn was less than even that day I spent.
0: Yeah. Yeah, don't worry. You see, all men, we work like slaves, but live like kings. For me, that's my driving statement to you.
1: Yeah,
0: you go and work like a slave, but live like what? A king. Okay. Unfortunately, I have to leave it at that. And all the best with your karma, with your what do they call it? Sarah, help me with that.
1: Thank you so much, bro.
0: You are most welcome. Okay.
1: May God be with you ever and ever. That advice has been to me, it has cooled my heart already.
0: Okay. God be with you
1: too. No, sometimes, not bad, I explain this one to you. That to talk to someone who is not even your relative, to advise is better than talk to a brother or like somebody related to you.
0: Okay.
1: Now, Mother God, Father God bless you and your job wherever you are.
0: Oh, thank you so much. God bless you.
1: God bless you, man.
0: Okay, bless you too, and all the best, okay?
1: So, there was a song I had requested.
0: Yes, Queen of My Heart. I'm going to play it for you next Sunday when you've talked to her. I'm not going to play it before you talk to her, okay?
1: Okay.
0: Yes.
1: Anyway, can you play my music like any jam? That's from now.
0: From now, I've closed the show, so everything will be for next Sunday, okay?
1: Okay.
0: All right, take care.
1: Okay, I believe you're Catholic. I'm a Catholic. Okay, good night. God bless you.
0: God bless you too.
1: Amen. Too good, bro.
0: All right, then. You happy birthday. 97 FM Radio City. I tell you, this world.
2: Happy birthday to you. Everybody like you. Everybody like you.
0: Okay. With that, ladies and gentlemen, we close the lines and. I have to say good morning, good afternoon, good evening, good night. Thank you so much for tuning in. Thanks so much for the love. Thanks so much for keeping it 97 FM Radio City. 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So tomorrow or today, we have our Lady DJ Sal with the Jam Floor Fillers. 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Wednesday, we have Slaughter Ellie. Jam Floor Fillers, 6 p.m. to 8 p.m. Thursday, which is the Throwback Thursday, Bishop Benon DJ will be coming through. Then Friday, it should be DJ Mary Jo. Yes, so we'll after the Wonder Years, then we have the Jam Floor Fillers. I'm signing out, and once again, ladies and gentlemen, I leave you in the name of the Father, the Son, and the Holy Spirit. May we have nothing but blessings. May the good Lord protect each and every one of you, wherever you are, whatever you're doing. Blessings and blessings and blessings. Don't lose hope in whatever you do. Just know, tomorrow is always a better day. For as long as you are alive, abagamba, abagamba, abaganda, bainua. I stand to be corrected. Tomorrow, solution. So tomorrow is a better day. So for those of you who are always giving and giving and giving, we thank you. As I said, we have my brother Jimmy Charlie Gonza. We are fundraising for his dialysis, which is 5 million per week. And the number to send something or whatever you have is 0772-502-148, in the names of Mr. Hannington Mukwaya, CEO, SMS Sounds International. I'm signing out. Have a good morning, good afternoon, good evening, and good night. God bless you all. Much love.

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1: I don't like to talk, but I love to sing. 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
1: 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Yo, fellas having problems with the chicks. I want you right now to turn the lights down low.

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